0: The best, the finest in country music there, of course, Kenny Chesney. The 1st of August, which is what this is. It happens to be day one of Happiness Happens Month. Isn't that pretty? Happiness Happens Month. I want to get that on a T-shirt. It's a month encouraging people, that's you and I, to celebrate happiness. Unless you've got severe problems, things that you're dealing with, how you act, how you react is really, really up to you. Now, you can visit their site to check out the theme and activities for Happiness Happens Month. I think I want to join this group. What we're doing the first weekend of August, and we're continuing now with Rascal Flatts when we come back.
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1: 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The

0: There you have Shaboozey and Jelly Roll. I still think it sounds like a couple of characters from a Marx Brother film, but maybe that's just me. Our first hour in the midst of this first weekend of August. That's right. July just seemed to turn around and head out the door, taking National Ice Cream Month and National Hot Dog Month. But I was told by Agnes that we can continue to celebrate hot dogs and ice cream throughout the month of August. I just love the way she lives on the edge. We got a whole lot more coming up, some bits of information, some celebrations of note, and of course the best in music. We're going to hear from Mindy McCready, Kane Brown, and a whole lot of others as we continue.
1: Here's a look at your latest Superstar Country Quad County weather forecast. We're expecting to see more showers and thunderstorm activity as the evening rolls on. We could see some locally heavy rainfall with the storms this evening. Overnight low temperatures near 70 degrees. Sunday, we start out with cloudy skies in the morning and scattered showers and thunderstorms in the afternoon. High temperatures topping out near 81 degrees. And Sunday evening, partly cloudy skies with increasing cloudiness as we move into the overnight hours. Low temperatures near 67 degrees.
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0: And there you go. It's that sitting on the back porch feeling that you get each and every time you listen to your favorite country station. That, of course, is what you're doing right now. You probably think that those burgers that you're making are just fine. Well, they'll be just fine if you give them a little more time. I'll tell you what that means coming up in the next hour. And we're going to hear from Scotty McCreary when we come back.
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to a concert. It's a Daytona Airbrush t-shirt. 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Hey baby, what you doing tonight? It's butterflies and Bud Lights under the stars and on the stripes of a

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1: Here's a look at your latest Superstar Country Quad County weather forecast. We're expecting to see more showers and thunderstorm activity as the evening rolls on. We could see some locally heavy rainfall with the storms this evening. Overnight low temperatures near 70 degrees. Sunday, we start out with cloudy skies in the morning and scattered showers and thunderstorms in the afternoon. High temperatures topping out near 81 degrees. And Sunday evening, partly cloudy skies with increasing cloudiness as we move into the overnight hours. Low temperatures near 67 degrees.
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It's music for you and your lifestyle. This out of the hand-holding stage. Kind of a nice way to start out hour number two. That, of course, Tim McGraw. The burgers that you're cooking. Make sure you cook them long enough. 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Here's G.

0: Hope that your weekend is going great there. Of course, Jordan Davis. The older you get, the less you want to know. Just a few years ago, cooking hamburgers at 140 degrees was enough to kill most bacteria. That isn't necessarily the case. Apparently, there's a newer, stronger version of bacteria. It's a really long Latin name. I have no idea what it is. But long story short, new burgers must be cooked at 155 degrees and stay on 15 seconds longer to destroy this bacteria. So just about the time you think it's all right to take the burgers off, leave them on a little longer.
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0: thunderstorms in the afternoon. High temperatures topping out near 81 degrees. And Sunday evening, partly cloudy skies with increasing cloudiness as we move into the overnight hours. Low temperatures near 67 degrees.
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1: Here's a look at your latest Superstar Country Quad County weather forecast. We're expecting to see more showers and thunderstorm activity as the evening rolls on. We could see some locally heavy rainfall with the storms this evening. Overnight low temperatures near 70 degrees. Sunday, we start out with cloudy skies in the morning and scattered showers and thunderstorms in the afternoon. High temperatures topping out near 81 degrees. And Sunday evening, partly cloudy skies with increasing cloudiness as we move into the overnight hours. Low temperatures near 67 degrees.
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You know, our Saturday get-together, which coincidentally happens to be our very first August get-together, is turning out to be a right nice time in no small part because we're spending some time here. And, of course, I'm very, very grateful for that. Take it away, Alan Jackson.

0: Music for you and your generation in a country frame of mind in regards to International Pirate Month, which we'd talked about. So I've gotten several emails from people asking about Talk Like a Pirate Day. I did some looking. International Talk Like a Pirate Day does not happen during Pirate Month. It's very, very confusing. But I'll have some more information about this coming up in the next half hour. We're also going to hear from Tracy Byrd, also Riley Green, as we continue this first Saturday of August.
1: Here's a look at your latest Superstar Country Quad County weather forecast. We're expecting to see more showers and thunderstorm activity as the evening rolls on. We could see some locally heavy rainfall with the storms this evening. Overnight low temperatures near 70 degrees. Sunday, we start out with cloudy skies in the morning and scattered showers and thunderstorms in the afternoon. High temperatures topping out near 81 degrees. And Sunday evening, partly cloudy skies with increasing cloudiness as we move into the overnight hours. Low temperatures near 67 degrees.
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2: Here's a look at your latest Superstar Country Quad County weather forecast. We're expecting to see more showers and thunderstorm activity as the evening rolls on. We could see some locally heavy rainfall with the storms this evening. Overnight low temperatures near 70 degrees. Sunday, we start out with cloudy skies in the morning and scattered showers and thunderstorms in the afternoon. High temperatures topping out near 81 degrees. And Sunday evening, partly cloudy skies with increasing cloudiness as we move into the overnight hours. Low temperatures near 67 degrees. 93.

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1: Here's a look at your latest Superstar Country Quad County weather forecast. We're expecting to see more showers and thunderstorm activity as the evening rolls on. We could see some locally heavy rainfall with the storms this evening. Overnight low temperatures near 70 degrees. Sunday, we start out with cloudy skies in the morning and scattered showers and thunderstorms in the afternoon. High temperatures topping out near 81 degrees. And Sunday evening, partly cloudy skies with increasing cloudiness as we move into the overnight hours. Low temperatures near 67 degrees.
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3: There's a story that my daddy tells religiously. 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
1: Here's a look at your latest Superstar Country Quad County weather forecast. Rain showers early for your Sunday with some sunshine late in the day. A 60% chance of rain. Highs near 81 degrees. Sunday evening, partly cloudy skies. Early giving way to considerable cloudiness and fog after midnight. Lows near 67 degrees. Monday, cloudy skies early, followed by partial clearing. Highs near 79. Monday evening, clear to partly cloudy skies. Overnight lows near 63. And Tuesday, sunny along with a few clouds. Highs around 85 degrees.
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0: Ain't nothing wrong with that sound right there. Zach John King and Mighty Fine Way to Wind Down That Set, Get to Drinking, name of the tune. Understand there's a new study revealed the worst time of day based on mood, your circadian clock right there, and quite a few other factors. Turns out that 5 a.m. is officially the worst time of day for most folks right there, as they say that's when people reported their lowest mood. Now, on the flip side, 12 hours later at 5 p.m., that seems to be the time when people tend to feel the most positive during the day. That's the case for you? Maybe they're thinking about getting out of work and going home. That'd probably do it.
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5: According to the West Virginia Division of Highways, there will be single-lane closures on I-77 across both directions of Grasslick Run Bridges around Ripley between 9 and 4 o'clock on Monday and Tuesday. Motorists can expect significant delays and should adjust their commutes accordingly.
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0: Easy to keep up with that one. Well, for some folks, I don't always, but it's a lot of fun trying. Brunette, that, of course, Tucker Wetmore to wind down that set. Coming up in a moment or two, that red dirt road with Kix Brooks and Ronnie Dunn describing everything to a T. Not that far away for sure.
1: Here's a look at your latest Superstar Country Quad County weather forecast. Rain showers early for your Sunday with some sunshine late in the day. A 60% chance of rain. Highs near 81 degrees. Sunday evening, partly cloudy skies. Early giving way to considerable cloudiness and fog after midnight. Lows near 67 degrees. Monday, cloudy skies early, followed by partial clearing. Highs near 79. Monday evening, clear to partly cloudy skies. Overnight lows near 63. And Tuesday, sunny along with a few clouds. Highs around 85 degrees.
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0: We're good enough.
1: Good way to sing about him right there and getting those boots off ASAP. And that, of course, John Party winding down that set. Going to go back to him in a moment or two as well. Yep, them lights are on, but nobody's home. Clint Black kind of explained that situation right around the corner.
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4: 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And Meigs County Cleanup Day will be held on September 12th at the Meigs County Fairgrounds from 10 until 2. 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
1: Here's a look at your latest Superstar Country Quad County weather forecast. Rain showers early for your Sunday with some sunshine late in the day. A 60% chance of rain. Highs near 81 degrees. Sunday evening, partly cloudy skies. Early giving way to considerable cloudiness and fog after midnight. Lows near 67 degrees. Monday, cloudy skies early, followed by partial clearing. Highs near 79. Monday evening, clear to partly cloudy skies. Overnight lows near 63. And Tuesday, sunny along with a few clouds. Highs around 85 degrees.
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We're just pure country. Oldies, new songs, and classics in between. The Wolf.

0: Doggone it, bottom line right there, I can't love you anymore. And what a great way to put it. Ella Langley teaming up with Morgan Wallen here at the station with the best country hits for sure. Understand there's a whopping 8 in 10 Americans admit their partner's sleeping habits consistently wake them up during the night. That's according to a new survey that came out. As a result, 2/3 appreciate not having to share a bed when they or their partner isn't at home right there. And that seems to be the trend from what I've been reading and knowing from other friends that we have. Well, most couples aren't ready to consider a sleep divorce just yet. Well, they found out nearly half of the respondents say their sleep quality improves when they're snoozing in a bed alone versus with their partner right there. Is that the case for you and your significant other, or do y'all just get along just fine and dandy and don't even worry about anything like that?
1: Having insurance isn't the same as having State Farm. It's like needing a lawyer, but getting some guy who just watches courtroom dramas.
2: How does the defendant plead?
3: Guilty.
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3: Also, objection.
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3: Erroneous.
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8: According to the West Virginia Division of Highways, there will be single lane closures on I-77 across both directions of Grasslick Run Bridges around Ripley between 9 and 4 o'clock on Monday and Tuesday. Motorists can expect significant delays and should adjust their commutes accordingly.
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0: Quite a few images popping into my brain right there on that one. Rocky Mountain Low, that, of course, Corey Kent teaming up with his buddy Cole Wetzel side by side. And on the way for you in a moment or two, a little good morning, beautiful greeting coming up with Steve Holy right around the bend. And soon to follow, right after Steve, I got Alabama lined out and ready to go for you for sure.
1: Here's a look at your latest Superstar Country Quad County weather forecast. Rain showers early for your Sunday with some sunshine late in the day. A 60% chance of rain. Highs near 81 degrees. Sunday evening, partly cloudy skies. Early giving way to considerable cloudiness and fog after midnight. Lows near 67 degrees. Monday, cloudy skies early, followed by partial clearing. Highs near 79. Monday evening, clear to partly cloudy skies. Overnight lows near 63. And Tuesday, sunny along with a few clouds. Highs around 85 degrees.
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0: Well, ain't nothing wrong with that advice. I might want to take him up on it. Just have fun. Carry on, if you would. That, of course, Kenny Chesney. I like his suggestion right there, too. In a moment or two, Josh Turner helping us out right around the corner with your man lined out and ready to go in a heartbeat or two for sure.
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6: 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And Meigs County Cleanup Day will be held on September 12th at the Meigs County Fairgrounds from 10 until 2. 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
0: WJEH. 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
2: Here's a look at your latest Superstar Country Quad County weather forecast. Rain showers early for your Sunday with some sunshine late in the day. A 60% chance of rain. Highs near 81 degrees. Sunday evening, partly cloudy skies. Early giving way to considerable cloudiness and fog after midnight. Lows near 67 degrees. Monday, cloudy skies early, followed by partial clearing. Highs near 79. Monday evening, clear to partly cloudy skies. Overnight lows near 63. And Tuesday, sunny along with a few clouds. Highs around 85 degrees.
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Well, bless her little pea picking heart. She sure enough did. And just in time, I saw the light. Here's Wynonna Judd helping you out for sure.

0: Heading that direction, and not much she can do about it. She's in Texas. That, of course, Ella Langley, and boy, that's a heartbreaker out there, isn't it? I understand there's a trend on TikTok, has some women sharing the meals they treated themselves to right after having a baby. And what's going on is that they feature the foods the new moms spent the better part of a year avoiding while they were pregnant, including sushi, fast food, even, you know, popping a bottle of champagne right there in the hospital room. And one lady said, quote, "You've just brought a new life into the world. It's an incredibly special and momentous occasion," end quote right there. Posted a video of her post-birth meal, and she said, quote, "I firmly believe that this is a time for celebration and self-indulgence," end quote. Ladies, you had a child like that, and that kind of meal that you've been wanting to taste and something maybe you want to drink after that long delay right there of carrying that child, you agree or disagree?
1: Doug.
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11: According to the West Virginia Division of Highways, there will be single lane closures on I-77 across both directions of Grasslick Run Bridges around Ripley between 9 and 4 o'clock on Monday and Tuesday. Motorists can expect significant delays and should adjust their commutes accordingly.
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We're just pure country. Oldies, new songs, and classics in between. The Wolf.

0: What a man singing about that woman right there. And that, of course, Kane Brown and Woman to wind down that set. Don't do it. Don't take her. She's all I got. Tracy Byrd helping us out in that department. And soon to follow, Clay Walker lined out and ready to go, guaranteed.
1: Here's a look at your latest Superstar Country Quad County weather forecast. Rain showers early for your Sunday with some sunshine late in the day. A 60% chance of rain. Highs near 81 degrees. Sunday evening, partly cloudy skies. Early giving way to considerable cloudiness and fog after midnight. Lows near 67 degrees. Monday, cloudy skies early, followed by partial clearing. Highs near 79. Monday evening, clear to partly cloudy skies. Overnight lows near 63. And Tuesday, sunny along with a few clouds. Highs around 85 degrees. 90-

0: More and more I hear that song, the better and better. I love it and want to hear it more and more myself. So there you go with Say So, Dan and Shay, right here at the station with the best country hits for sure. Quite the story about Fancy on the way, and Reba getting us all the details about that lady in a moment or two on just a few shakes of a stick.
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3: 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And Meigs County Cleanup Day will be held on September 12th at the Meigs County Fairgrounds from 10 until 2. 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
2: Here's a look at your latest Superstar Country Quad County weather forecast. Rain showers early for your Sunday with some sunshine late in the day. A 60% chance of rain. Highs near 81 degrees. Sunday evening, partly cloudy skies. Early giving way to considerable cloudiness and fog after midnight. Lows near 67 degrees. Monday, cloudy skies early, followed by partial clearing. Highs near 79. Monday evening, clear to partly cloudy skies. Overnight lows near 63. And Tuesday, sunny along with a few clouds. Highs around 85 degrees.
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We're just pure country. Oldies, new songs, and classics in between. The Wolf.

0: Boy, that's a mighty fine way to describe that girl right there, that cowgirl. As a matter of fact, Parmalee helping us out in that department. Florida, Georgia line lined out and ready to go. Round here is coming up for you in a moment or two and soon to follow. Not that far away now, Patty Loveless waiting in the wings.
1: Here's a look at your latest Superstar Country Quad County weather forecast. Rain showers early for your Sunday with some sunshine late in the day. A 60% chance of rain. Highs near 81 degrees. Sunday evening, partly cloudy skies. Early giving way to considerable cloudiness and fog after midnight. Lows near 67 degrees. Monday, cloudy skies early, followed by partial clearing. Highs near 79. Monday evening, clear to partly cloudy skies. Overnight lows near 63. And Tuesday, sunny along with a few clouds. Highs around 85 degrees.
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0: There's a story going on, and maybe you kept up with it too. Chevy Silverado and Bailey Zimmerman. Boy, I like the way he's singing that thing. Unique style and great set of pipes too, no doubt about it. Alan Jackson kicking off another great set of country hits for you with Don't Rock the Jukebox. 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
1: Here's a look at your latest Superstar Country Quad County weather forecast. Rain showers early for your Sunday with some sunshine late in the day. A 60% chance of rain. Highs near 81 degrees. Sunday evening, partly cloudy skies. Early giving way to considerable cloudiness and fog after midnight. Lows near 67 degrees. Monday, cloudy skies early, followed by partial clearing. Highs near 79. Monday evening, clear to partly cloudy skies. Overnight lows near 63. And Tuesday, sunny along with a few clouds. Highs around 85 degrees.
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0: Ain't that good way to put it right there, Riley Green, and Think As You Drunk. Thank you very much. Keep it right here at the station with the best country hits for sure. They say 1 in 5 of us prefer to do this chore at home while the rest of us do it elsewhere, and that is washing their vehicle, either on the driveway right there, the front yard, or out in the backyard or something like that. But how about you? You always take it to a car wash location right there and get it done that way, or do you wash it yourself?
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3: According to the West Virginia Division of Highways, there will be single-lane closures on I-77 across both directions of Grass Lick Run Bridges around Ripley between 9 and 4 o'clock on Monday and Tuesday. Motorists can expect significant delays and should adjust their commutes accordingly. 93.

0: Good old statement right there, and I like that question, don't we? That, of course, Morgan Wallen, and I'd say a big amen on that and everything going on. I'm just talking about tonight, Toby Keith leading us that direction in a moment or two, and soon to follow, Aaron Tippin waiting in the wings for you.
1: Here's a look at your latest Superstar Country Quad County weather forecast. Rain showers early for your Sunday with some sunshine late in the day. A 60% chance of rain. Highs near 81 degrees. Sunday evening, partly cloudy skies. Early giving way to considerable cloudiness and fog after midnight. Lows near 67 degrees. Monday, cloudy skies early, followed by partial clearing. Highs near 79. Monday evening, clear to partly cloudy skies. Overnight lows near 63. And Tuesday, sunny along with a few clouds. Highs around 85 degrees.
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2: 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And Meigs County Cleanup Day will be held on September 12th at the Meigs County Fairgrounds from 10 until 2. 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

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Oldies, new songs, and classics in between. 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
2: Here's a look at your latest Superstar Country Quad County weather forecast. Rain showers early for your Sunday with some sunshine late in the day. A 60% chance of rain. Highs near 81 degrees. Sunday evening, partly cloudy skies. Early giving way to considerable cloudiness and fog after midnight. Lows near 67 degrees. Monday, cloudy skies early, followed by partial clearing. Highs near 79. Monday evening, clear to partly cloudy skies. Overnight lows near 63. And Tuesday, sunny along with a few clouds. Highs around 85 degrees.
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0: minute that she calls, there'll be trouble on the line.
1: If you want country, we got it. The Wolf.

0: Dern tootin'. I'd agree with that 100%. Ain't a bad life at all. And that, of course, Thomas Rhett and Jordan Davis. They found out a little over two-thirds of Americans feel kind of guilty for eating out. Now, one study found that 2 in 10 feel kind of stressed from just, you know, spending the money on a meal out. And over 4 in 10 feel guilty from the act of spending the money and how much they're spending right there. Now, think about this. This kind of surprised me when I read it, but it may be because the average person spends about $2,500 a year on dining out. 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
9: According to the West Virginia Division of Highways, there will be single-lane closures on I-77 across both directions of Grass Lick Run Bridges around Ripley between 9 and 4 o'clock on Monday and Tuesday. Motorists can expect significant delays and should adjust their commutes accordingly.
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0: about that advice from George Burge and Luke Bryan, side by side and ride, ride, ride. Thank you very much. Quite a story about Chattahoochee coming up with Alan Jackson getting us all the details in a moment or two. And boy, soon to follow for sure. Easton Corbin waiting in the wings for you.
1: Here's a look at your latest Superstar Country Quad County weather forecast. Rain showers early for your Sunday with some sunshine late in the day. A 60% chance of rain. Highs near 81 degrees. Sunday evening, partly cloudy skies. Early giving way to considerable cloudiness and fog after midnight. Lows near 67 degrees. Monday, cloudy skies early, followed by partial clearing. Highs near 79. Monday evening, clear to partly cloudy skies. Overnight lows near 63. And Tuesday, sunny along with a few clouds. Highs around 85 degrees.
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0: Well, doggone it. 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
1: Here's a look at your latest Superstar Country Quad County weather forecast. Rain showers early for your Sunday with some sunshine late in the day. A 60% chance of rain. Highs near 81 degrees. Sunday evening, partly cloudy skies. Early giving way to considerable cloudiness and fog after midnight. Lows near 67 degrees. Monday, cloudy skies early, followed by partial clearing. Highs near 79. Monday evening, clear to partly cloudy skies. Overnight lows near 63. And Tuesday, sunny along with a few clouds. Highs around 85 degrees. 93.

0: We're killing time with Clint Black on your Sunday morning. Welcome along. I'm Andrew Jay. How you doing? Great to have you here this morning with George Strait.
1: Had a nice little life. A little boat, a little

0: enough.
1: Go ahead and kick them boots off. It is John Party. Great to have you along. Happy Sunday morning. It is Andrew J. Tail end of our weekend, but here we are, the start of August. How did we get here already? How did we get this far into summer so quickly? Stick around for you, Joe Diffie, on the way.
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8: According to the West Virginia Division of Highways, there will be single-lane closures on I-77 across both directions of Grasslick Run Bridges around Ripley between 9 and 4 o'clock on Monday and Tuesday. Motorists can expect significant delays and should adjust their commutes accordingly.
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0: Beautiful things from Megan Moroney. Great to have you along. It is Andrew Jane. Hope you're having a beautiful Sunday morning. Stick around for Chris Stapleton.
1: Here's a look at your latest Superstar Country Quad County weather forecast. Rain showers early for your Sunday with some sunshine late in the day. A 60% chance of rain. Highs near 81 degrees. Sunday evening, partly cloudy skies. Early giving way to considerable cloudiness and fog after midnight. Lows near 67 degrees. Monday, cloudy skies early, followed by partial clearing. Highs near 79. Monday evening, clear to partly cloudy skies. Overnight lows near 63. And Tuesday, sunny along with a few clouds. Highs around 85 degrees.
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0: Ella Langley and Morgan Wallen, and I can't love you anymore. I'm Andrew J. with you and your Sunday morning. Great to have you along. And Brooks and Dunn coming your way in just a bit.
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2: 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Rain showers early for your Sunday with some sunshine late in the day. A 60% chance of rain. Highs near 81 degrees. Sunday evening, partly cloudy skies. Early giving way to considerable cloudiness and fog after midnight. Lows near 67 degrees. Monday, cloudy skies early, followed by partial clearing. Highs near 79. Monday evening, clear to partly cloudy skies. Overnight lows near 63. And Tuesday, sunny along with a few clouds. Highs around 85 degrees.
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0: Carry on. It is Mr. Kenny Chesney here on your Sunday morning. What's up? It's Andrew J. Welcome along. So the calendar, this is an important one on the calendar day. It's National Ice Cream Sandwich Day. You know, we just got some, actually. We went grocery shopping on Friday, got a big old batch of ice cream sandwiches sitting in the freezer at home. And I'll probably get one after my show. Yeah, why not? It's still early enough. Alan Jackson coming up. You keep it right here.
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3: According to the West Virginia Division of Highways, there will be single lane closures on I-77 across both directions of Grasslick Run Bridges around Ripley between 9 and 4 o'clock on Monday and Tuesday. Motorists can expect significant delays and should adjust their commutes accordingly.
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Oldies, new songs, and classics in between. The Wolf.

0: Sleepless in a Hotel Room. It is Luke Combs. Welcome along. It is Andrew J with you. Thanks for making me part of your weekend. Hopefully you've had a good one as we kick off August and slowly making our way towards, fall. And then we got, look at the holidays. We still got to get through like Memorial Day into summer. But then you know as well as I do, it's going to be a blink of an eye. And then next thing you know, it's Halloween, Thanksgiving, Christmas, New Year's Eve. Boom. And we're done with the year. Hang tight and enjoy a little bit of summer still, okay? Luke Bryan coming up. Stick around.
1: Here's a look at your latest Superstar Country Quad County weather forecast. Rain showers early for your Sunday with some sunshine late in the day. A 60% chance of rain. Highs near 81 degrees. Sunday evening, partly cloudy skies. Early giving way to considerable cloudiness and fog after midnight. Lows near 67 degrees. Monday, cloudy skies early, followed by partial clearing. Highs near 79. Monday evening, clear to partly cloudy skies. Overnight lows near 63. And Tuesday, sunny along with a few clouds. Highs around 85 degrees.
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0: King Brown here on your Sunday morning. What's up, Potato Jay? Hope you're having a good weekend. Thanks for hanging out. Stick around. A classic from John Michael Montgomery on the way.
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3: Here's a look at your latest Superstar Country Quad County weather forecast. Rain showers early for your Sunday with some sunshine late in the day. A 60% chance of rain. Highs near 81 degrees. Sunday evening, partly cloudy skies. Early giving way to considerable cloudiness and fog after midnight. Lows near 67 degrees. Monday, cloudy skies early, followed by partial clearing. Highs near 79. Monday evening, clear to partly cloudy skies. Overnight lows near 63. And Tuesday, sunny along with a few clouds. Highs around 85 degrees.
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0: going to turn this truck around. Jordan Davis there, and it's Andrew J. Hi. How's it going? Your Sunday morning treating you well? Stick around. Tim McGraw is coming right up.
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3: According to the West Virginia Division of Highways, there will be single lane closures on I-77 across both directions of Grasslick Run Bridges around Ripley between 9 and 4 o'clock on Monday and Tuesday. Motorists can expect significant delays and should adjust their commutes accordingly.
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We're just pure country. Oldies, new songs, and classics in between. The Wolf.

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1: Dan and Jay will say so, and Dan and Jay and I say that I've got little Texas coming your way here in a few minutes. Stick around.
2: Here's a look at your latest Superstar Country Quad County weather forecast. Rain showers early for your Sunday with some sunshine late in the day. A 60% chance of rain. Highs near 81 degrees. Sunday evening, partly cloudy skies. Early giving way to considerable cloudiness and fog after midnight. Lows near 67 degrees. Monday, cloudy skies early, followed by partial clearing. Highs near 79. Monday evening, clear to partly cloudy skies. Overnight lows near 63. And Tuesday, sunny along with a few clouds. Highs around 85 degrees.
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0: South of Sanity from Zach Top there on your radio. To Tanner J, definitely further south than that. Glad to have you along. Keep it here. David Nail is coming right up.
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2: I'm Tom Sussman, and welcome to a special edition of Appalachia Matters, presented by New River Health. Many of our listeners were impacted by the June 2026 floods, especially those in central West Virginia and along the Ohio River north of Parkersburg. This episode is dedicated to providing information for those impacted and those who might want to help. Flood recovery is a long-term effort. This week on At the Leadership Table, General Hoyer will comment on the recent flooding in north central West Virginia, and then we'll replay a previously aired interview with David Lumsden, chair of the board of directors for the voluntary organizations active in disaster. This is a coordinated effort for disaster recovery in West Virginia. Then, the general and I will sit down to further discuss resources available to those in need and how you might be able to help with long-term flood recovery. Flood victims may face many challenges, and recovery is not a week or two effort. It can take years. And for many, it's not just a physical strain that impacts them, it's the mental health strain. And I'll talk with Brad Story, who's CEO of the West Virginia Behavioral Healthcare Providers Association, and we'll discuss the safety net for mental health in the state of West Virginia. In our final interview, I'll talk with Kent Leonhardt, West Virginia Commissioner of Agriculture. This flood is impacting agriculture, and we talk about what steps impacted farmers need to take. If you have a garden and it got flooded, you'll want to listen because you'll probably need to plow it under. Now, let's go to the leadership table with General Hoyer.
3: Hello, and welcome to At the Leadership Table with retired Major General Jim Hoyer. Oftentimes, people hear the word leader and they think only of political leaders, but leaders come in many forms, and that's worth exploring. I'm Jim Hoyer, born and raised in West Virginia, a husband, a father, a new grandfather, and a retired military leader, serving for over 40 years in public leadership for our state and nation. Now, the most important mission I have going forward is to educate, motivate, and empower our next generation of leaders. This week on At the Leadership Table, we have decided to re-air a previous episode featuring David Lumsden, board chair of West Virginia VOAD, Voluntary Organizations Active in Disasters. In light of recent devastating flash flooding in north central West Virginia, we felt it was important to highlight an organization helping these communities recover in real time. West Virginia VOAD focuses on the four C's: communication, coordination, collaboration, and cooperation, working with state and local agencies, as well as volunteer organizations and businesses across our state and across the region to help those victims who need it the most. As you listen to this conversation, I encourage you to consider how you can support organizations like West Virginia VOAD to help our fellow West Virginians in their time of need, whether through a financial contribution if you are able, volunteering your time, donating needed supplies, or simply sharing their mission. Every act of generosity helps strengthen our communities and brings hope to those facing these heartbreaking challenges. Now, here's our conversation with David Lumsden, previously recorded, but just as relevant today.
4: Well, Dave, I'm going to ask you the same first question we ask all of our guests. Please share with us a standout moment when you learned something really important about leadership.
5: Having come through the Marine Corps and after flight school, I was a helicopter pilot, just being my first squadron and watching a commander who I stayed close with for decades be able to look out across a hangar in a squadron getting ready to deploy and seeing the 100-plus people that we had mechanics working on different things, keeping those aircraft up, and his calm. And that calm was something that found its way down into staff. So the staff was calm, and it found its way into the staff NCO and NCO ranks. And so people were able to go ahead and go about their work deliberately, as opposed to scurrying and panic and the rest. His name was Jim Shelton. He's passed away now, retired colonel. Great guy, and I remember him to this day.
4: And I will have to say that during 2016, I saw you demonstrate that calm, steady leadership, Greenbrier Valley, then into the broader VOAD community, and what an impact that had on people across those 12 counties that were really hurting and challenged by devastation of that 1,000-year flood event, and greatly appreciate that. With that, can you share a little bit about your path and how you went from young Marine to aviator to colonel, then back into the work you're doing now?
5: Like a lot of youngsters, I joined the Marine Corps for the things I get to do. And I wanted to be a pilot in the worst way, and I was probably for a while one of the worst pilots you could have. But having said that, you go through flight school, you enter the fleet, stationed in Southern California or stationed in Okinawa or stationed at Camp Lejeune. As you age out of a cockpit, in one of the latter tours that I had, I did 4 years of presidential helicopters, Marine One. Probably the best tour that I had. Really fascinating work and all over the world. But then you get a little longer in the tooth and now the staff tours start to come. I ended up doing after War College, a two-year assignment on the joint staff. It's supposed to be 3 years. I got a one-year cut for good behavior and went back down to the Marine Base at Quantico where our officer schools are and was faculty there and then dean of academics at one college and director of another college. And that pretty much finished up my active duty time. Mm-hmm. And then consulted and contracted with the Navy and the Marine Corps and the Army on ship matters. Did that for the better part of 15 years. Said in early 2016, it's time to hang that up. I've got a backlog of maintenance on our farm in Greenbrier County, and we'll start working that. That was January. 5 months later, we have the 2016 floods. And my accidental journey into the nonprofit world, into disaster recovery and relief, it started there.
4: So VOAD is focused on guiding principles of cooperation, communication, coordination, and collaboration. How do these principles come in action in West Virginia in response to helping people who've been impacted by disasters?
5: You can summarize those four C's, and National VOAD uses the same thing. VOAD is, at least in part, a dot connector. We're able to go ahead and bring the nonprofit community to a table to help with survivor needs. We're able to go ahead and coordinate with state, local, and federal agencies. And so being able to go ahead and have that conversation and to be able to work with partners to develop the best possible solution for families, that's a big part of it. We're also a provider. We can provide things like case management, which is a big issue for all of the counties that have suffered here in the last 2 years, actually. Mm-hmm. Case management, there are services that we can provide. The strength of VOAD isn't the staff or officers down in Bell. It's our partnerships and our members. It's what our members bring to it. It's the how we coordinate with the state, how we coordinate with FEMA in particular. We're doing an enormous amount of that right now. That's where the strength comes in, being able to tie it all together or help tie it all together.
3: Well, Dave, I want to thank you, your wife, and your family for your military service. I hope people understand that military service is a team event. I want to thank you and your wife for deciding to make West Virginia your home for the future. And also, you have done tremendous work both with the Greenbrier Valley Committee, but also taken on the role of chair with VOAD. You are an exceptionally great patriot and exceptionally great West Virginian and volunteer taking care of people. And I thank you for all you do.
4: Thanks for listening. This has been At the Leadership Table with retired Major General Jim Hoyer. If you can help fellow West Virginians during this flood recovery period, please reach out to entities like West Virginia VOAD or your local chapters of the United Way or the American Red Cross to make sure that your contributions are distributed to the people and places they are most needed. 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
3: 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This will connect you with local community resource navigation and disaster survey assistance. 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And we wish all the best in recovery for all those West Virginians who've been impacted by this devastating flood event.
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2: I'm Tom Sussman, and welcome back to Appalachia Matters. And over the last week or so, there's been terrific flooding in north central West Virginia and in many counties in the state, some along the Ohio River. And on the phone with me is General Jim Hoyer, and Jim does At the Leadership Table on Appalachia Matters every week. But in his former role as being the Adjutant General for the state of West Virginia, he was very involved in all the major flooding during the period he was with the National Guard in terms of relief. General, welcome back to Appalachia Matters. What's your message to folks who want to help people in the flood areas? Just what are some advice that you would have?
7: So a couple of things, Tom. One is I think it's important to remember that this is really basically in two parts. There's the response, which is the immediate rescues and that piece of it. But then you get into, and they start to overlap at some point, but you get into recovery. And recovery is the initial recovery and then the long-term recovery. So if we think about the 2016 flood and you know, over 2,000 homes damaged, a number of schools, and it's important for folks to remember this is immediately in our minds and our thoughts and prayers and efforts are with folks initially, but this, for many of the victims of this flooding, is going to be a long-term process. And again, if you think about 2016, June of 2016, I retired as the Adjutant General in February of 21, and we were just finishing up the last rebuilds of houses and schools related to that. So that's how long the process can potentially last in some of these events.
2: So for the people that are impacted, I mean, this is not something that in 2 weeks is over with. I mean, they have to rebuild their house. They have to rebuild their lives. So how can people support them?
7: Yeah. So I think there's a couple of important things. One is to help these families, these communities and businesses. It takes a whole of community approach. It's, you know, cooperation, communications, collaboration and coordination, which is they call it the four C's within the West Virginia Volunteers Organizations Active in Disasters, or VOAD, which is one of our key groups to do those four C's. And I think it's important for us to remember too, if we want to help, we've got to help in one way by providing our assistance through this coordinated effort. So you've got the West Virginia VOAD, you've got the ability through organizations like the United Way, and reaching out to those groups and understanding where the most need is, what the most needs are. They can help individuals and businesses that want to focus their efforts to the best service of these people who've been impacted.
2: I think for the people who've been through these, there's probably, I mean, there's of course an immediate sense of loss, and then you kind of the adrenaline kicks in, and we got to get the house together, we got to get things cleaned up. But I guess after a period of time, then, you know, this whole thing bounces, comes back. And if they need help, should they not reach out? I mean, are people under mental strain? Is there behavioral health needs? I mean, kind of what's your experience working with people who've been impacted by flooding?
7: Absolutely, Tom. I think you hit it right on the head, and that it's an initial shock. Then it's how do we start to recover? What are the various support assets out there to help us recover? There's working with the state and with FEMA to be able to understand what benefits are available. That's another thing that the VOAD team does. They develop these case management plans for those that are impacted. And the mental health piece is absolutely critical. And, you know, somebody can also reach out through that. West Virginia has a system called West Virginia 211 that can help put you together with a community resource navigation process to help you with where are the mental health opportunities, where are the opportunities for additional assistance. They can help do disaster survey assistance. So there's help out there, and those that have been impacted should take advantage of that. We also need to realize, too, we've got schools that have been impacted in this, and we're, you know, 30 days away from school starting in some of our communities, and maybe even less. And we've got counties under strain and county school boards under strain. We've got businesses that have been impacted, and, you know, take Buchanan, for example. Those local businesses rely a lot on students coming back into West Virginia Wesleyan and taking advantage of that. And now they're going to be students coming back, and businesses may not be ready and be up and running yet. So it's going to impact their ability to sustain themselves.
2: So if you're one of the folks that are impacted, the businesses or a house or an individual, and you're feeling overwhelmed, you're not alone, and you really should reach out, because there are people there who have the ability to help, and especially whether it's healthcare or mental health. And so you're saying the VOAD is the way to first step, or 211.
7: Yeah, or you can reach out through your local emergency management office in your county, and they can link you in with the VOAD folks. But you also have that ability, you know, to call. I believe VOAD number is 304-553-0927. You can go on their website, or you can dial that 211 number. If you don't go directly through your county emergency management office.
2: And a lot of times West Virginians are too proud to ask for help, but this is not one of those times, because these programs, I would submit to you, are designed to help, and that's what they're there for.
7: Absolutely. And there are a tremendous number of volunteer organizations that provide their support through these efforts. And they're out there to help. And also, you know, one of the things in dealing with flood recovery, maybe you just had the water damage and you didn't have structural damage, but you still have to clean it up appropriately and in the correct manner so that you don't get things like mold coming back and cause you challenges later on. So getting people that have done this before that can help you through this is another important piece of this.
2: Now, there's some charlatans out there and people who want to take advantage of flood victims. What should you do to protect yourself if you're in this situation?
7: And again, that goes back to why you make that suggestion. Call your local emergency management office, or reach out to West Virginia VOAD, or dial that 211 number, because we know that those groups are going to direct you in the appropriate direction. They're going to give you the help that you need to access the right services through reputable either volunteer organizations or also businesses that may be out there to help. And they can also help work you through that process with FEMA and with the state to see what benefits you are eligible for to help you recover from this.
2: General, I really appreciate you joining us today on Appalachia Matters. Seems like the message is reach out to the people who can help you if you're in this situation. You're not alone.
7: It's important to highlight these things, and I appreciate you taking the time on Appalachia Matters to highlight this issue, but also the many local issues that you highlight on the program.
2: I'm Tom Sussman for Appalachia Matters, and we'll be right back.
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2: I'm Tom Sussman, and welcome back to Appalachia Matters. And a lot of today's show has been dedicated to talk about aspects of flood recovery and flood help. We talked with General Hoyer, and he talked about the 211 number if people needed help. And a lot of times folks need mental health, and they're afraid to reach out, or they don't know where to go, or they're embarrassed. And in situations like flooding, it is normal for people to be stressed, to be depressed, to be concerned, to have feelings of uncertainty and whatnot. On the phone with me is Brad Story, who's CEO of the West Virginia Behavioral Healthcare Providers Association. And just wanted to talk with you just for a few minutes about if people need help, is there a safety net out there? How do they get help, especially in those counties that have been ravaged by these floods?
8: Yeah, Tom, thanks for having me on. As you mentioned, you know, that there is help out there. We have the comprehensive mental health centers across all West Virginia, and more especially in those areas that have been hit hard with flooding. And in those areas, they all have walk-in clinics, and they can see folks on the spot, especially for crisis care. You know, during tragic times like this, you know, you always worry about the physical issues of your properties, you know, how are you going to sustain, but you never think about the mental health piece of it. So, in those areas, you know, you have Westbrook Health Services. They service 8 counties in the Mid-Ohio Valley, including Pleasants. WVU Healthy Minds, they serve 6 counties in the North Central West Virginia area, Lewis County in particular, and Appalachia Community Health Center. They are in Upshur County. So I know those counties are the ones that were hit the hardest, and they all three have walk-in clinics there and can aid anyone that needs any type of mental health services.
2: And I would think that for some folks, you know, they're in the process right now of dealing with the immediate emergency. They're getting their house together. They're doing all the things that they need to do to get cleaned up. And they may be so busy or so shell-shocked that they don't realize the mental health needs they may have. And then once kind of things, and quiet down may not be the right word, but as the immediate emergency passes and they're beginning to put their lives back together, there could be depression, there could be concerns. I mean, so the help you all can give is not just the short term in the beginning, but for long term assistance?
8: Yes, correct. So, you know, they will see folks and triage any situation they may be going through. And, you know, with their crisis services, it's crisis screening. Could be a telephone triage if they don't have means to get to an actual office, crisis response. And, you know, if it's something they can't, you know, address immediately, they can also do referrals. And along those lines, you know, and after all this is over, said and done, they will also do follow-up. Ensuring services meet the individual's need to, you know, any deter future crisis situations they may have. And that's why they're there. They're there to be safety net providers to take care of anyone who may need services in those areas.
2: Now, Brad, if folks wanted to find out more, do you all have a website that lists your members? And, you know, you mentioned 3, Westbrook, WVU, and Appalachia. Do you have a website that lists your members and maybe their phone numbers?
8: Yes, we do. You can go to our website at wvbehavioralhealth.org, and we have a member directory, and all of our members are listed along with their contact information.
2: And say that website one more time.
8: Wvbehavioralhealth.org.
2: As we wrap up here, Is there any message you have to the folks that out there that may have some mental health issues, you know, about not being too proud to seek care?
8: So I think West Virginians are most known from helping each other and their neighbors, and mental health is no different. You know, there's people there who are going through struggles every day, and the first step to do is just, you know, ask for help. You're not the first, you're not going to be the last. I mean, that's what we're here for. You know, mental health is no different than any other type of health care. And I think West Virginia has came a long way in that message, and we will be glad. I know my members specifically would be glad to, you know, have a discussion with anybody concerning their mental health needs.
2: Brad, we really appreciate you joining us today on Appalachia Matters. And I guess if I have any one takeaway for folks that are out there that are going through this, you're not alone. There are a lot of resources out there to help you. And if you're having mental health struggles, if you're feeling depressed, if you're feeling anxious, don't be afraid to reach out to the members of the Behavioral Health Providers Association. I'm Tom Sussman for Appalachia Matters. We'll be right back. And we have a special edition of Appalachia Matters this week, where we're trying to provide information to those who were impacted by the recent flooding that happened in West Virginia. And on the phone with me is West Virginia Commissioner of Agriculture, Kent Leonhardt. Commissioner, a lot of the areas that got hit with the flooding are rural areas with farmers and whatnot. Have you had a chance to reach out to folks, and kind of where do things stand?
9: First off, yes, a lot of the farmers have been impacted, and we're getting calls on hay and flooding in their fields. So the first thing that the farmer needs to do is to go down to their local U.S. Department of Agriculture Farm Service Agency and register. When they do that registration, there are some forage programs already in place. We're also assessing the damage for other crops and like fruits and vegetables that may have been impacted by the recent flooding. Also, we know that some fields might need, their soil pH might change from the waters that ended up. So they should contact their local conservation districts, and those conservation districts can help them with a cost sharing in lime.
2: Now, for folks that, you know, say I was a tomato farmer and my field gets flooded and then the water comes down, but the tomatoes look like they're still there. Those aren't usable anymore, are they? I mean, do they need to be dug under? What do you do in that situation?
9: Well, generally, most people are recommending that they plow them under, because you don't know what came along with the floodwaters onto the tomatoes. And that's generally what most end up having to do.
2: Is that another situation where you would need to put lime on the field, or you go to the conservation district to?
9: Well, actually, you would go take a soil sample down to your extension agent, and they would go get the testing done, but go down to the conservation district and sign up for the lime program.
2: And in terms of cattle loss, are you hearing of much of cattle, loss of cattle?
9: I haven't heard of any loss of livestock, actually. There may have been some, but that hasn't gotten to me at this point in time.
2: I guess your advice is reach out to the local Farm Service Office and Conservation District.
9: Yes.
2: Is there information on your all's website?
9: Our information is on the website. It's easily Googled.
2: And any other advice you have for folks who have been impacted by this?
9: Well, just band together and work together as West Virginians often do. Reach out to your neighbors and see if they need anything, and share the information that they're hearing on your show with their neighbors in case they don't hear your show.
2: You know, we've been through the 2016 flood. There were some floods down in southern West Virginia, I guess a couple years ago. Did we learn lessons from those?
9: We do learn lessons from those. A lot of it also is we need to make sure, and I'm glad you brought that up, because they can also talk to the conservation districts about any blockages in streams. We need to start getting those type of things cleared up. And the farmers do need to tell the FSA if there's debris in their fields as well that might need cleaning up. So we do learn lessons as we go along with each of these. One thing that I would like to see for the Department of Agriculture, because a lot of these disasters create different situations and they're not always the same. In order for us to respond more rapidly, I would love to see the legislature give us an emergency fund. So if the governor declares in a state of emergency in an area, we have funds within the Department of Agriculture that can be flexible to use to help those that are in agriculture recover.
2: Commissioner, we really appreciate you joining us today on Appalachia Matters. Thank you for joining me today for this special edition of Appalachia Matters presented by New River Health. I'm Tom Sussman, your host.
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10: Here's a look at your latest Superstar Country Quad County weather forecast. Rain showers early for your Sunday with some sunshine late in the day. A 60% chance of rain. Highs near 81 degrees. Sunday evening, partly cloudy skies. Early giving way to considerable cloudiness and fog after midnight. Lows near 67 degrees. Monday, cloudy skies early, followed by partial clearing. Highs near 79. Monday evening, clear to partly cloudy skies. Overnight lows near 63. And Tuesday, sunny along with a few clouds. Highs around 85 degrees.
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0: Well, I may not be driving a Chevy Silverado, but Bailey Zimmerman might. How's it going? It's Andrew Jay. Thanks for hanging out this morning. Great to have you here for your Sunday. Blake Shelton is coming up in a bit.
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4: According to the West Virginia Division of Highways, there will be single-lane closures on I-77 across both directions of Grasslick Run Bridges around Ripley between 9 and 4 o'clock on Monday and Tuesday. Motorists can expect significant delays and should adjust their commutes accordingly.
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0: And tell Langley, be her, and it's Andrew J, and I'll be me, and you be you, and we'll be all set for this morning. Keep it here. I got something from Brad Paisley coming your way in just a couple minutes.
1: Here's a look at your latest Superstar Country Quad County weather forecast. Rain showers early for your Sunday with some sunshine late in the day. A 60% chance of rain. Highs near 81 degrees. Sunday evening, partly cloudy skies. Early giving way to considerable cloudiness and fog after midnight. Lows near 67 degrees. Monday, cloudy skies early, followed by partial clearing. Highs near 79. Monday evening, clear to partly cloudy skies. Overnight lows near 63. And Tuesday, sunny along with a few clouds. Highs around 85 degrees. 93.

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3: Here's a look at your latest Superstar Country Quad County weather forecast. Rain showers early for your Sunday with some sunshine late in the day. A 60% chance of rain. Highs near 81 degrees. Sunday evening, partly cloudy skies early, giving way to considerable cloudiness and fog after midnight. Lows near 67 degrees. Monday, cloudy skies early, followed by partial clearing. Highs near 79. Monday evening, clear to partly cloudy skies. Overnight lows near 63. And Tuesday, sunny along with a few clouds. Highs around 85 degrees.
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0: Be By You, that is Luke Combs. So NASCAR fans, if you're looking for a great race this weekend, well, NASCAR is taking the weekend off. You're going to have to wait until next weekend when NASCAR returns, where they're going to be from the Iowa Speedway. Of course, NASCAR action not quite done yet as we're getting closer to the season finale, but a lot of racing action still left in this season.
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8: According to the West Virginia Division of Highways, there will be single lane closures on I-77 across both directions of Grasslick Run Bridges around Ripley between 9 and 4 o'clock on Monday and Tuesday. Motorists can expect significant delays and should adjust their commutes accordingly.
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Oldies, new songs, and classics in between. The Wolf.

0: Jason Aldean, Don't Sell It Out. We still got great music from Rascal Flatts, Patti Loveless, and George Burge all in minute.
1: Here's a look at your latest Superstar Country Quad County weather forecast. Rain showers early for your Sunday with some sunshine late in the day. A 60% chance of rain, highs near 81 degrees. Sunday evening, partly cloudy skies, early giving way to considerable cloudiness and fog after midnight. Lows near 67 degrees. Monday, cloudy skies early, followed by partial clearing, highs near 79. Monday evening, clear to partly cloudy skies. Overnight lows near 63. And Tuesday, sunny along with a few clouds. Highs around 85 degrees.
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0: George Burge there, Luke Bryan. You know, as you're making plans for your August the 2nd, that happens to be today, reach out to your sister. It's National Sisters Day. Tell her hello. And what should you ask her to do? Well, how about go have an ice cream sandwich? Because the ice cream sandwich was also invented on this day. August the 2nd.
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3: Here's a look at your latest Superstar Country Quad County weather forecast. Rain showers early for your Sunday with some sunshine late in the day. A 60% chance of rain. Highs near 81 degrees. Sunday evening, partly cloudy skies. Early giving way to considerable cloudiness and fog after midnight. Lows near 67 degrees. Monday, cloudy skies early, followed by partial clearing. Highs near 79. Monday evening, clear to partly cloudy skies. Overnight lows near 63. And Tuesday, sunny along with a few clouds. Highs around 85 degrees.
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0: Jelly Roll, Shaboozy, teaming up for Amen. Coming up still this hour, Blake Shelton, Tanya Tucker, and a new artist. His name is Zach John King with Get to Drinkin'. It's all coming up after this.
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3: 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Motorists can expect significant delays and should adjust their commutes accordingly.
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0: But guys, I'm a little bit of a video gamer. I do that on the side. One of the games I like to play is even Pokemon or Pokemon Go, which I found this story and I wanted to share it with you. A long-lost Pokemon game has resurfaced. It's resurfaced on eBay. It's a game that came out in Japan only in 2005, and it was mostly digital content to be downloaded. Matter of fact, it was had to be on the Nintendo DS, and the cartridge has been found. One of the prototypes has been leaked onto eBay from a German seller. And right now, that game for Nintendo DS is selling for $9,145. That's unless you go ahead and take the high bid up to around $10,000.
1: Here's a look at your latest Superstar Country Quad County weather forecast. Rain showers early for your Sunday with some sunshine late in the day. A 60% chance of rain. Highs near 81 degrees. Sunday evening, partly cloudy skies. Early giving way to considerable cloudiness and fog after midnight. Lows near 67 degrees. Monday, cloudy skies early, followed by partial clearing. Highs near 79. Monday evening, clear to partly cloudy skies. Overnight, lows near 63. And Tuesday, sunny along with a few clouds. Highs around 85 degrees.
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1: 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I'm JD here hanging with you. We've got X's and O's and Trisha Yearwood coming your way next.
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5: 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And Meigs County Cleanup Day will be held on September 12th at the Meigs County Fairgrounds from 10 until 2. 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
2: Here's a look at your latest Superstar Country Quad County weather forecast. Isolated thunderstorms possible through early this afternoon, a 30% chance of rain. Skies becoming partly cloudy as the day progresses, highs around 80. Tonight, partly cloudy skies, overnight lows near 67 degrees. Monday, cloudy skies early, followed by partial clearing. High temperatures topping out near 81 degrees. Monday evening, clear skies, overnight lows near 62. And Tuesday, generally sunny despite a few afternoon clouds, highs near 86 degrees.
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Mary Chapin Carpenter, she's down at the Twist and Shout as we get into music this hour from Clay Walker, Ella Langley, and Morgan Wallen. But right now, it's that snapback. Here's Old Dominion.

0: Ella Langley and Morgan Wallen, I Can't Love You Anymore. It's the JD Show with music still to come from Trace Adkins, Alan Jackson, and Kenny Chesney.
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3: According to the West Virginia Division of Highways, there will be single-lane closures on I-77 across both directions of Grasslick Run Bridges around Ripley between 9 and 4 o'clock on Monday and Tuesday. Motorists can expect significant delays and should adjust their commutes accordingly.
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0: Our August the 2nd celebrity birthdays include names like Charlie XCX. The pop singer turns 34 today. She's had some pretty amazing album hits along with artists such as Eminem. How about Vice President J.D. Vance turning 41 today? And, of course, happy birthday to you, too, if you're celebrating a birthday today from all of us here at the station.
1: Here's a look at your latest Superstar Country Quad County weather forecast. Isolated thunderstorms possible through early this afternoon, a 30% chance of rain. Skies becoming partly cloudy as the day progresses, highs around 80. Tonight, partly cloudy skies, overnight lows near 67 degrees. Monday, cloudy skies early, followed by partial clearing. High temperatures topping out near 81 degrees. Monday evening, clear skies, overnight lows near 62. And Tuesday, generally sunny despite a few afternoon clouds, highs near 86 degrees.
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Before she knows it, she's a brand new bride in her one-bedroom apartment, and her daddy stops by.

0: 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George Strait's Blue Clear Skies coming up next.
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6: 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And Meigs County Cleanup Day will be held on September 12th at the Meigs County Fairgrounds from 10 until 2. 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
2: Here's a look at your latest Superstar Country Quad County weather forecast. Isolated thunderstorms possible through early this afternoon, a 30% chance of rain. Skies becoming partly cloudy as the day progresses, highs around 80. Tonight, partly cloudy skies, overnight lows near 67 degrees. Monday, cloudy skies early, followed by partial clearing. High temperatures topping out near 81 degrees. Monday evening, clear skies, overnight lows near 62. And Tuesday, generally sunny despite a few afternoon clouds, highs near 86 degrees.
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We're just pure country. Oldies, new songs, and classics in between. The whole.

0: Kane Brown and Woman. So the story I want to share with you is pretty interesting. I'm into science. I'm into DNA tracking and technology. And this is one from a very interesting Revolutionary War battle, the Battle of Camden, which they identified a 246-year-old body. They were able to DNA check the remains, link it to descendants of the family that knew they had a family member in the war, and identified that it was that of an 18-year-old that was in their family. So now they can take this unidentified soldier and put a name to them, which is pretty impressive, all because of DNA technology.
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0: So I want to share a very stinky story. A great fish sauce story, in fact. In Newfoundland, Canada, workers have officially begun a massive tank and cleaning of thousands of gallons of rotted fish sauce. There was a warehouse, a factory there, that produced the fish sauce, and it was abandoned in the early 2000s, to the point where this rotting, decaying sauce made the entire town stink, and now they have gotten approval to clean it all out. They're cutting these plastic containers of old fish sauce open, hosing them down, disposing of them properly, all to make the town of Newfoundland, Canada, smell a little bit better. It is a pretty fishy story.
1: Here's a look at your latest Superstar Country Quad County weather forecast. Isolated thunderstorms possible through early this afternoon, a 30% chance of rain. Skies becoming partly cloudy as the day progresses, highs around 80. Tonight, partly cloudy skies, overnight lows near 67 degrees. Monday, cloudy skies early, followed by partial clearing. High temperatures topping out near 81 degrees. Monday evening, clear skies, overnight lows near 62. And Tuesday, generally sunny despite a few afternoon clouds, highs near 86 degrees.
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3: Here's a look at your latest Superstar Country Quad County weather forecast. Isolated thunderstorms possible through early this afternoon, a 30% chance of rain. Skies becoming partly cloudy as the day progresses, highs around 80. Tonight, partly cloudy skies, overnight lows near 67 degrees. Monday, cloudy skies early, followed by partial clearing. High temperatures topping out near 81 degrees. Monday evening, clear skies, overnight lows near 62. And Tuesday, generally sunny despite a few afternoon clouds, highs near 86 degrees.
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day, Potts Farm was a place to go. 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

0: Dunker Wetmore and Brunette. Well, it's a real live cat burglar in Colorado. Homeowners come into their house to find that something had been eating the cat's food, and it wasn't the cat. It was a black bear. Black bears were stealing the cat's food right out of the home. Now, this isn't uncommon. Colorado's had a lot of issues with black bears. As a matter of fact, earlier this summer, I shared a story where a kiddie pool was, the kids came back in the house and said, Mom and Dad, there's a big dog in our kiddie pool. Turned out to be a black bear. All in all, though, I'm just going to say, when Mother Nature is approaching that much to steal cat food out of your house or use your kiddie pool, you might want to think about moving.
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3: According to the West Virginia Division of Highways, there will be single lane closures on I-77 across both directions of Grasslick Run Bridges around Ripley between 9 and 4 o'clock on Monday and Tuesday. Motorists can expect significant delays and should adjust their commutes accordingly.
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Oldies, new songs, and classics in between. The Wolf.

0: Well, it is National Ice Cream Sandwich Day. This dates all the way back to the 1940s when grocers would sell ice cream sandwiches between crispy wafers. The ice cream sandwich originally sold for 1 cent in Atlantic City and was one of the premier places in which it started, as folks would come to the Jersey Shore to enjoy the beach and the sun and the sand. And it originally sold on this very day, August the 2nd, National Ice Cream Sandwich Day.
1: Here's a look at your latest Superstar Country Quad County weather forecast. Isolated thunderstorms possible through early this afternoon, a 30% chance of rain. Skies becoming partly cloudy as the day progresses, highs around 80. Tonight, partly cloudy skies, overnight lows near 67 degrees. Monday, cloudy skies early, followed by partial clearing. High temperatures topping out near 81 degrees. Monday evening, clear skies, overnight lows near 62. And Tuesday, generally sunny despite a few afternoon clouds, highs near 86 degrees.
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0: rising country star Grace Campbell, and 80s rock tribute Hair Supply. 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

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And I thought, oh, she'll be back, till she turned around and pointed at the wall and said,

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2: Here's a look at your latest Superstar Country Quad County weather forecast. Isolated thunderstorms possible through early this afternoon, a 30% chance of rain. Skies becoming partly cloudy as the day progresses, highs around 80. Tonight, partly cloudy skies, overnight lows near 67 degrees. Monday, cloudy skies early, followed by partial clearing. High temperatures topping out near 81 degrees. Monday evening, clear skies, overnight lows near 62. And Tuesday, generally sunny despite a few afternoon clouds, highs near 86 degrees.
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Christian Yearwood, How Do I Live? Here inside the saloon out of the big 90s classic movie, the fun one called Con Air. My wife loves that movie. She'll stop. That's one of those remote droppers. If it's on, my wife is watching that. Hi there, Rich Cassidy, Riley Green on the way. Lee Ann Womack. We'll throw in Sammy Kershaw. I hope your August is going well. Oh, okay. It just started, but I'm telling you, it's going to be your best month yet. Full hour country. Here's Daryl Worley.

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0: Riley Green's latest think is you drunk here inside the saloon. Morgan Wallen on the way with Don't We? Sammy Kershaw, that third-rate romance. Thank you so much for spending time here inside the saloon. Hey, if you love the history of country music, stories behind the greatest country songs of all time, we bring you brand new videos each and every day. All you got to do is follow us on Facebook and TikTok. Look for Cassidy Country. Diamond Rio and That Beautiful Mess coming up in seconds.
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4: 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Motorists can expect significant delays and should adjust their commutes accordingly. 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

0: Morgan Wallen, don't we hear inside the saloon? He's got a brand new song out right now that is taking over the world. Been by Now is the name of it. Been by Now. But isn't that the case with every new Morgan Wallen song? Fans want more and more, not giving us any ideas to when the brand new album will be out. Luke Combs on the way, who wrapped up his world tour. And what a world tour it was. Clay Walker and Kenny Chesney with that big star. Hang on.
1: Here's a look at your latest Superstar Country Quad County weather forecast. Isolated thunderstorms possible through early this afternoon, a 30% chance of rain. Skies becoming partly cloudy as the day progresses, highs around 80. Tonight, partly cloudy skies, overnight lows near 67 degrees. Monday, cloudy skies early, followed by partial clearing, high temperatures topping out near 81 degrees. Monday evening, clear skies, overnight lows near 62. And Tuesday, generally sunny despite a few afternoon clouds, highs near 86 degrees.
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0: Someone had a birthday.
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The

0: or country am I in?
1: It doesn't matter. It's 5 o'clock somewhere.
0: It's always on 5 in Margaritaville, come to think of it.
1: Yeah, I heard that.
0: You've been there, haven't you?
1: Yes, sir.
0: I've seen your boat there.
1: I've been to Margaritaville a few times.
0: All right. Well, that's good.
1: Stumble my way back.
0: Okay. Well, we just want to make sure you can keep it between the navigational beacons.
1: Between the buoys. I got it.
0: All right. Well, it's 5 o'clock. Let's go somewhere.
1: I'm ready. Crank it up.
0: Let's get out of here.
1: I'm gone.

0: WJEH. 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
2: Here's a look at your latest Superstar Country Quad County weather forecast. Isolated thunderstorms possible through early this afternoon, a 30% chance of rain. Skies becoming partly cloudy as the day progresses, highs around 80. Tonight, partly cloudy skies, overnight lows near 67 degrees. Monday, cloudy skies early, followed by partial clearing. High temperatures topping out near 81 degrees. Monday evening, clear skies, overnight lows near 62. And Tuesday, generally sunny despite a few afternoon clouds, highs near 86 degrees.
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Kim McGraw, she never lets it go to her heart here inside the saloon. Hi there, Rich Cassidy. I hope you're having a wonderful weekend. We're going to try to extend it as long as we can. Listen, there's no closing time. You can hang out here inside the saloon as long as you'd like to. Kathy Mattea on the way with 18 Wheels and a Dozen Roses. George Burge, Luke Bryan. Throw in Zach Brown as well and Tracy Byrd. We go 10 rounds with Jose Cuervo.

0: George Burge, Luke Bryan, and Ride, Ride, Ride here inside the saloon. 1,000 miles from nowhere from one of my all-time favorite albums from Dwight Yoakam. We will hear that. Also, Corey Kent, Co-Wetzel with Rocky Mountain Low. Zac Brown and Chicken Fried, a song that was originally released before Zac Brown had ever done so. We'll tell you all about it coming up.
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6: According to the West Virginia Division of Highways, there will be single-lane closures on I-77 across both directions of Grasslick Run Bridges around Ripley between 9 and 4 o'clock on Monday and Tuesday. Motorists can expect significant delays and should adjust their commutes accordingly.
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0: Corey Kent, Co, Wetzel, and Rocky Mountain Low here inside the saloon. We heard Zach Brown and Chicken Fried. You know, Zach Brown wrote that when he was still playing in clubs around his home state of Georgia. He originally wanted Alan Jackson to record the song, but Alan Jackson said, I've had too many songs about food right now. I'm going to pass. So he ended up letting a band by the name of The Lost Trailers record it, but told them not to release it to radio. Wouldn't you know it, the band released it to radio. Zach Brown wasn't too happy. Sent him a cease and desist. Got it off the radio. And then Zach Brown took it all the way to number one. You can hear more of those stories when you follow us at Cassidy Country on Facebook and TikTok.
1: Here's a look at your latest Superstar Country Quad County weather forecast. Isolated thunderstorms possible through early this afternoon, a 30% chance of rain. Skies becoming partly cloudy as the day progresses, highs around 80. Tonight, partly cloudy skies, overnight lows near 67 degrees. Monday, cloudy skies early followed by partial clearing, high temperatures topping out near 81 degrees. Monday evening, clear skies, overnight lows near 62. And Tuesday, generally sunny despite a few afternoon clouds, highs near 86 degrees.
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3: Here's a look at your latest Superstar Country Quad County weather forecast. Isolated thunderstorms possible through early this afternoon, a 30% chance of rain. Skies becoming partly cloudy as the day progresses, highs around 80. Tonight, partly cloudy skies, overnight lows near 67 degrees. Monday, cloudy skies early followed by partial clearing, high temperatures topping out near 81 degrees. Monday evening, clear skies, overnight lows near 62. And Tuesday, generally sunny despite a few afternoon clouds, highs near 86 degrees.
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Jody Messina, Lesson in Leaving, here inside the saloon. Parmalee on the way with a number one. Brooks and Dunn, My Next Broken Heart, still out on the road doing a lot of shows with Morgan Wallen. Got to be kind of cool to have your legendary idols, some of your idols like Brooks and Dunn when you were a kid growing up, like Morgan Wallen, to have them out on the road and open shows for you. I think Brooks and Dunn likes it, playing in front of 90,000 plus every weekend still to this day. Here's Rascal Flatts and Bless the Broken Road.

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Some stations are new country. We're just pure country. Oldies, new songs, and classics in between. The Wolf.

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1: Parmalee, number one with Cowgirl here inside the saloon. John Michael Montgomery, and I can love you like that. Latest from John Party. He's got a slew of them now. He laughs and says, hey, if I'm putting out a brand new record, you know I got to sing about boots. He said, it's kind of my thing. So we will hear Boots Off and Bartender with Lady A.
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5: According to the West Virginia Division of Highways, there will be single-lane closures on I-77 across both directions of Grass Lick Run Bridges around Ripley between 9 and 4 o'clock on Monday and Tuesday. Motorists can expect significant delays and should adjust their commutes accordingly. 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

0: John Party and Boots Off here inside the saloon. Stick around for Blake Shelton with God Gave Me You, a song that he absolutely loved. He loved the original version of that, but at the time, he never thought about recording it. That was until his ex-wife, Miranda Lambert, secretively, however you want to say it, sneaking the song onto his iPod. So whenever he was out on the tractor out in the fields, he'd come into the house singing God Gave Me You, and he says, I keep hearing that song on shuffle. I don't remember putting it on my iPod. I think I'm going to record it. And he did, and took it all the way to number one. Alabama, I'm in a hurry, coming up.
1: Here's a look at your latest Superstar Country Quad County weather forecast. Isolated thunderstorms possible through early this afternoon, a 30% chance of rain. Skies becoming partly cloudy as the day progresses, highs around 80. Tonight, partly cloudy skies, overnight lows near 67 degrees. Monday, cloudy skies early, followed by partial clearing. High temperatures topping out near 81 degrees. Monday evening, clear skies, overnight lows near 62. And Tuesday, generally sunny despite a few afternoon clouds, highs near 86 degrees.
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2: Here's a look at your latest Superstar Country Quad County weather forecast. Isolated thunderstorms possible through early this afternoon, a 30% chance of rain. Skies becoming partly cloudy as the day progresses, highs around 80. Tonight, partly cloudy skies, overnight lows near 67 degrees. Monday, cloudy skies early, followed by partial clearing. High temperatures topping out near 81 degrees. Monday evening, clear skies, overnight lows near 62. And Tuesday, generally sunny despite a few afternoon clouds, highs near 86 degrees.
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Alan Jackson, Little Bitty here inside the saloon. Trace Adkins on the way with the rest of mine. I always thought, and I still think, that that is one of the greatest songs Trace Adkins has ever recorded. I absolutely love that. Kenny Chesney on the way with his latest, and we get free and easy. Down the road we go, trying to extend the weekend here inside RC Social Saloon. Here's Dierks Bentley.

0: Kenny Chesney, his latest Carry On here inside the saloon out of his upcoming album, Silver Sands Marina. Recently on TikTok, he was on there signing a bunch of vinyls for fans who have pre-ordered it. It'll be out in September. Leroy Parnell, Ella Langley, and Eli Young next.
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6: According to the West Virginia Division of Highways, there will be single-lane closures on I-77 across both directions of Grasslick Run Bridges around Ripley between 9 and 4 o'clock on Monday and Tuesday. Motorists can expect significant delays and should adjust their commutes accordingly.
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We're just pure country. Oldies, new songs, and classics in between. The Wolf.

0: It is sat at the top of the Billboard 100 for 15 consecutive weeks. It recently just beat out Mariah Carey and Whitney Houston, whose songs, their classic song, sat at number one for 14 consecutive weeks. And this week, I think as early as tomorrow, we'll find out if Ella Langley sits atop the charts again for a record-breaking 16 weeks in a row. Stick around. Music on the way from Kane Brown, Colin Ray, and Eric Church's very first number one. Do you remember it? Well, it's next.
1: Here's a look at your latest Superstar Country Quad County weather forecast. Isolated thunderstorms possible through early this afternoon, a 30% chance of rain. Skies becoming partly cloudy as the day progresses, highs around 80. Tonight, partly cloudy skies, overnight lows near 67 degrees. Monday, cloudy skies early followed by partial clearing, high temperatures topping out near 81 degrees. Monday evening, clear skies, overnight lows near 62. And Tuesday, generally sunny despite a few afternoon clouds, highs near 86 degrees.
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0: Kane Brown, that is Woman, here inside the Saloon with Lori Morgan on the way. We'll throw in Luke Combs and Sleepless in a Hotel Room. Oak Ridge Boys with Elvira. Also, Carrie Underwood. As always, hit us up on our Facebook if there is something we can get on the jukebox for you. We got enough quarters. We'll put it in for you. Let us know on our Facebook at RC's Social Saloon.
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0: Dan and Shay, that is Say So here inside the saloon with Lori Morgan on the way. And what part of no? Luke Combs, big number one for him, Sleepless in a Hotel Room. We'll throw in the Oak Ridge Boys by request and Florida Georgia Line. We cruise coming up.
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0: Number one for Luke Combs, Sleepless in a Hotel Room here inside the saloon. Stick around for Zach Toppin, South of Sanity. We'll also throw in the Oak Ridge Boys with Elvira and Carrie Underwood, those two black Cadillacs. Hey, if you love the classic Elvira by the Oak Ridge Boys, you'll be happy to know we share the story behind that song. Did you know the songwriter was actually a runaway from home? Left home at 14 years old, would go on to become one of the greatest songwriters in Nashville and pen the big hit Elvira. We share stories each and every day on our Facebook and TikTok. Just look up Cassidy Country.
1: Here's a look at your latest Superstar Country Quad County weather forecast. Partly cloudy skies for your Sunday evening. A chance of showers or thunderstorms. 50% chance of rain. Overnight lows in the mid-60s. Monday, mostly cloudy skies in the morning, becoming partly sunny in the afternoon. Highs in the low 80s. Monday night, mostly clear. Overnight lows in the lower 60s. Tuesday, sunny, highs in the mid-80s. Tuesday evening, partly cloudy, lows in the upper 60s. Wednesday, mostly sunny with a chance of showers or thunderstorms, highs in the mid-80s.
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